are listening to Qatar's number one radio station, Radio Olive 106.3 FM, Jio Bindaas.

Qatar anticipates surge in summer tourism. Qatar is bracing for a fresh wave of visitors in the second half of 2026 with a packed calendar of offers, programs and entertainment events rolled out to pull in travelers from home and abroad, even as soaring airfares and regional tensions keep a growing number of families holidaying on home turf. Ministry opens 3,000 free school seats. Thousands of Qatari students from lower-income families stand to gain private education at no extra cost. After Ministry of Education and Higher Education opened more than 3,000 free study seats under its social responsibility project. The seats, offered across a number of participating private schools, are available for fees equivalent to the value of approved educational voucher, where the actual fees run higher. The participating schools absorb the difference themselves, sparing eligible families any additional financial burden and opening the door to quality private education that might otherwise have been out of reach.

आप सुन रहे हैं कतर का नंबर वन रेडियो स्टेशन रेडियो ओलिव 106.3 FM. बिंदास Grow your brand across Qatar's key audiences. 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

Qatar anticipates surge in summer tourism. Qatar is bracing for a fresh wave of visitors in the second half of 2026 with a packed calendar of offers, programs and entertainment events rolled out to pull in travelers from home and abroad, even as soaring airfares and regional tensions keep a growing number of families holidaying on home turf. Ministry opens 3,000 free school seats. Thousands of Qatari students from lower income families stand to gain private education at no extra cost. After Ministry of Education and Higher Education opened more than 3,000 free study seats under its social responsibility project. The seats offered across a number of participating private schools are available for fees equivalent to the value of approved educational voucher, where the actual fees run higher. The participating schools absorb the difference themselves, sparing eligible families any additional financial burden and opening the door to quality private education that might otherwise have been out of reach.

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0: Qatar anticipates surge in summer tourism. Qatar is bracing for a fresh wave of visitors in the second half of 2026 with a packed calendar of offers, programs and entertainment events rolled out to pull in travelers from home and abroad, even as soaring airfares and regional tensions keep a growing number of families holidaying on home turf. Ministry opens 3,000 free school seats. 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After Ministry of Education and Higher Education opened more than 3,000 free study seats under its social responsibility project. The seats offered across a number of participating private schools are available for fees equivalent to the value of approved educational voucher, where the actual fees run higher. The participating schools absorb the difference themselves, sparing eligible families any additional financial burden and opening the door to quality private education that might otherwise have been out of reach.
1: Olive updates. Ab suniye, Olive ka zabardast hai. Zabardast.

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1: Qatar anticipates surge in summer tourism. 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The seats offered across a number of participating private schools are available for fees equivalent to the value of approved educational voucher, where the actual fees run higher. The participating schools absorb the difference themselves, sparing eligible families any additional financial burden and opening the door to quality private education that might otherwise have been out of reach.

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